0: Die ARD-Hitnacht. Radio für alle.
1: You self-destructing little girl. 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
0: 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Hey, what's going on, man? Yeah. She's at home. Yeah, she's at home.

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Sorry that the chairs are all worn. I left them here. I could have

0: 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The principal would like to leave the stage. The crowd don't understand.
1: 80er und die größten Klassiker. 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